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Thank you for joining us this morning. Tim Allen here with a reminder about the old school run. 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
11: The top stories this hour. Ministers insist anyone released early from prison in England and Wales will still see their liberty curtailed by restrictions like electronic tagging and exclusion zones. Rapists and child sex offenders can no longer be let out halfway through their sentence, but killers convicted of manslaughter remain eligible. Victims Minister Alex Davies-Jones admits she's angry but can't ignore overcrowding in jails.
12: Look, I wish we didn't have to be in this position, but what would be worse is if we didn't have a criminal justice system that wasn't able to arrest anyone, put anyone through the court system, or have a place in prison for someone who needs it.
11: Farmers are warning this summer has been completely brutal, as new analysis suggests Britain is heading for its worst cereal and oilseed harvest on record. They're facing losses of up to £390 million. A 26-year-old man's due in court in Greece later after the body of a Scottish woman was found in a suitcase. Elizabeth Jane Ross was only identified by her fingerprints after she was discovered in Athens about 2.5 weeks ago. New guidance on toilets, changing rooms and other single-sex spaces comes into force today, a year and a half after the Supreme Court's ruling on the legal definition of sex. It says toilets and changing facilities designated for men or women should be used according to biological sex. Former FA Executive Director David Davis is surprised so many countries are yet to speak out over Gianni Infantino's future as FIFA president. He'll meet with senior staff in the Moroccan city of Rabat today. Davis says he wouldn't be surprised if he resigned, even though support could still come.
13: The South Americans, the Africans, and from some of the key Asian elements of the so-called FIFA family. Having said that, I don't think he will want to be humiliated. frankly, he's been humiliated enough.
11: Jack Draper suffered defeat on his return from injury, going down in three sets against Frenchman Terence Atman in the first round of the Canadian Open tennis. From Sky News, I'm Daisy Steele.
9: Early breakfast, it's Wednesday morning. Hello from Gary Parker at Nation Radio. Jessie J coming up after Erasure. A little respect.

Nick Heschel, wouldn't it be good? Jesse J, price tag, and Erasure, a little respect on Nation Radio, the best variety of hits. It's the 5th of August. It's Wednesday morning with Gary Parker on Early Breakfast. And if you have your birthday today, happy birthday to you. You share it with Louis Walsh of X Factor fame, 74 today. And happy birthday to Dan Hipgrave from Top Loader, who is 51 today. If it's yours, a big happy birthday to you. On the way, Nation, I've got Bon Jovi and Deacon Blue after Olivia Rodrigo. It's Drop Dead on Nation Radio. Morning. I know.

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0: Early breakfast morning. 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If you're working nights, great to have you there too. Keep it Nation. 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
4: The top stories this hour. The Justice Secretary says families affected by the early release scheme are carrying the can for the failure of previous governments to build enough prison places. Some 5,000 prisoners are expected to be freed early to avoid a collapse of the system. Yesterday, the government said rapists and serious child sex offenders would not be eligible. The Prime Minister says supervision will be toughened and nearly all those released will be tagged. Martin Jones is the Chief Inspector of Probation.
5: Over the last 5 years or so, there's been a doubling of the number of people being tagged. And again, that's set to increase further. We just need to ensure that all of the systems are in place to robustly monitor the compliance with that.
4: Farmers are warning this summer has been completely brutal, as new analysis suggests Britain is heading for its worst cereal and oilseed harvest on record. The Energy and Climate Intelligence Unit says the hot, dry weather could cut production, with farmers facing losses of up to £390 million. Martin Lines is chief executive of the Nature Friendly Farming Network.
6: Many of us are already trying to adapt our businesses and our practices, but it's really challenging and those changes take time. We've been known, the science has said this is coming, our weather and climate is changing, but it is having a real impact very quickly on many farmers across the UK.
4: New guidance on the use of toilets, changing rooms and other single-sex spaces comes into force today. It says facilities designated for men or women should be used according to biological sex. Senior FIFA staff will gather in the Moroccan city of Rabat today for a crisis meeting with under-pressure President Gianni Infantino. His future in the role is in doubt, with member associations withdrawing their support for his re-election. Jack Draper suffered defeat on his return from injury, going down in three sets against Frenchman Terence Atman in the first round of the Canadian Open tennis. And the King's niece, Princess Eugenie, has welcomed her third child with Jack Brooksbank, a girl. From Sky News, I'm Daisy Steele. Nation
1: 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Happy hump day. Good morning. It's the downhill stretch of the weekend. Wednesday at Nation Radio. Coming up, Clean Bandit, Shannon, and next, it's the Mannix at Nation.

Clean Bandit teaming up with Anne-Marie on Rockabye Nation Radio. Before that, Shannon with Let the Music Play and the Manics with the brilliant A Design for Life on Nation Radio, where it's 5:13. It's Gary Parker on Early Breakfast on a Wednesday morning. Hope the start to your day is going all right so far. Keep it Nation. Pointer Sisters, Doobie Brothers on the way. And this is Somber, Homewrecker at Nation Radio.

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Alice and Moye, it's Invisible. And it's Early Breakfast on Nation Radio. Your interesting fact of the day. 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I've been

0: There's Mariah Carey, Always Be My Baby. And before that, it was The Boss and Born in the USA on Nation Radio. It's the best variety of hits. Wednesday's early breakfast. And still to come, Maroon 5. Don't Want to Know is next to Nation. Nation
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0: Good morning, it's Wednesday and it's Nation Radio. Alex is on the way, the trending top three, the golden hour, and Alex Duffy's never going to get it on the way on Breakfast next at Nation Radio. 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
7: The top stories this hour from today. New guidance means toilets, changing rooms and other single-sex spaces should be used according to biological sex. The government says it gives places like cafes and leisure centres clear, impartial and up-to-date advice on how to comply with existing law. It follows a Supreme Court ruling last year, but trans human rights lawyer Jesso Thompson says it risks increasing exclusion for trans people.
8: We've ended up in a situation where, you know, if you are at the historic pub and you're a trans woman, what toilet do you use? Because for decades, you've used the women's toilets and there's never been a problem. There has never been an issue in this country.
7: Ministers are insisting any prisoners released early will still see their liberty curtailed by restrictions like electronic tagging and exclusion zones. The scheme's going ahead in October to prevent the prison system from collapse. Ed Miliband says reopening vital shipping channel the Strait of Hormuz is essential to help bring down the cost of living for British families. The Foreign Secretary is in Washington for talks. And part of a SpaceX rocket is expected to crash into the moon this morning. We're told there's no danger to Earth, though.
9: Now for the news here in East Yorkshire and Northern Lincolnshire. A major search is underway in Hornsey after a teenager went missing in the sea there. Our senior reporter Rebecca Quarmby has more.
10: Officers were sent to the South Promenade at around 6pm following reports of a 13-year-old boy who got into difficulty while swimming in the water. Police search advisors, along with the marine unit and drone pilots, were also deployed to conduct an extensive search and rescue operation. Police are now urging anyone with any information to contact them on 101.
9: Now, Yorkshire Water started a £500,000 upgrade to over 500 metres of underground pipes beginning in Welton before moving to Ellerton and Brough. The aim is to stop groundwater getting into the network and cut the risk of flooding in future. And the completion date's been pushed back for the planned relief road in Barton-upon-Humber. It'll eventually link up the A1077 in Caister Road, aiming to significantly reduce traffic. It should be finished by the summer of 2027.
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9: Cloudy today with a fresh breeze at times, a chance of showers, highs of 23. That's the latest. I'm Olivia Mouncer.
12: Good morning, Alex Duffy at breakfast with you. That's me. How are you? Warning, I haven't had my coffee yet this morning, so anything could happen. Well, actually, no, take that is going to happen after this from Billy Ocean now.

0: songs. Some of them turn 40 soon. Sorry, I shouldn't have said it. Now we all feel old. Take That and Never Forget with an anthem from the 90s. This is Nation Radio. Alex Duffy at breakfast with you across Yorkshire and Northern Lincolnshire. And let's look at what's trending.
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0: Netflix is making its own show that basically is a rival to The Masked Singer. Their version is going to be called Blockheads, so it's going to feature celebrities wearing blockhead disguises whilst they try and work out who they are. They're going to have cameras inside the suit so we can kind of see a little bit of their reactions. But it's first sort of big head-to-head from them that we've had. Of course, ITV have been bought by Sky, so it's effectively Sky versus Netflix, and we'll get to see that, I guess, later in the year. Also trending this morning, the McDonald's tie-up. So they've done a McDonald's Happy Meal. They've done a promotion with Crocs. Don't go thinking to get a pair of shoes in your Happy Meal, though. They've just done little, like, almost Crocs key rings. But they think each key ring comes in its own little cute, tiny shoebox, which I quite like. And Peter Kay, they've announced for Connexa Live in Hull, the fourth and final show of Peter Kay's run in Hull, that initially started as just one gig, then they immediately added the second, then they added a third, and now they've added a fourth. Tickets on sale 10 a.m. this morning for what they're calling a late matinee. It's going to be 5 p.m. Sunday the 11th of October, if you fancy tickets to that. On sale 10 this morning. Good luck if you've not been lucky so far. This is Taylor Swift, Opalite, Nation Radio.

0: There's a bit of drizzle around now, actually, across some parts of our region. And then once this clears in the next little while, that'll be it pretty much for the day. Staying dry and temperatures back into the 20s again later on. Morning. Thank you for getting Nation Radio Yorkshire on. Taylor Swift and Opalai. I'm Alex Duffy. Loads going on at the moment across our region. Like loads. This weekend, Withensea have got the Blue Light Weekend in memory of Steve Metcalf. 2 days of entertainment, as activities, as family fun. Raising awareness and celebrating the Blue Light services. And then next weekend, they've got the Withensea Carnival from the 10th to the 15th as well. 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On the way, I've got a question. You're never going to get it. If you want to get ahead of everyone else in Yorkshire and Northern Lincolnshire, that question already on our Facebook page, Nation Radio Yorkshire, for that. And here, Duran Duran on the radio next. Alex Duffy at breakfast.
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15: I'm Greg Edwards. Good morning. Out on the motorways, traffic's on the move. It's all looking okay on the M62, both east and westbound on the centres. Fine as well on the M18 and also the M180. Round Hull in the city centre, the main routes are looking good going in and out of the city, including Beverley Road, Eden Road and Holderness Road. Roadworks underway still south of Beverley, affecting the A164 and the A1079 at Junks Lodge, with a reduced speed limit and lane closures.
13: Travel
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0: Wednesday morning, we're on across Yorkshire and Northern Lincolnshire. This is Nation Radio, ELO, Living Thing, Duran Duran and Girls on Film. Before it, I've got Kygo with Whitney Houston coming up for you in just a moment. Good morning.
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0: You got the time off coming up soon. You know, as Cliff Richard said, we're all off on a summer holiday. No more working for a week or two. Ooh, fancy Cliff. This question about people doing a staycation, going on holiday somewhere in the UK, this survey happened, and they were asked the main reason why they're holidaying in the UK, and 9% of Brits holidaying in the UK this summer said they're doing it because of this. What is it? I want the reason, the number one reason that 9% of people gave for why they're holidaying in the UK this summer. WhatsApp me, please, 07740 938 500, or the questions on Facebook already. Nation Radio Yorkshire, go have a look. You can find it there. You can leave your guesses as a comment as well at Facebook this morning, or WhatsApp me with your answer to my question. I'm saying, you're never going to get it. 9% of Brits holidaying in the UK this summer said they're doing that because of this. What is it? Your guess is after this. Kygo and Whitney, it's Higher Love. That's my question. You're never gonna get it. It's Nation Radio. Let's get into Wednesday, shall we?

0: Danny Clarkson and Stronger at Nation Radio. Alex Duffy at breakfast with a question. You're never going to get it. This morning, 9% of Brits in this survey, 9% of Brits holidaying in the UK said they're doing a UK break this year because of this. What is it? Thank you for your guesses so far. Let's go to this one. Charlie's on in Hull. Good morning, Alex. Is the answer fear of flying? 9% of Brits holidaying in the UK, fear of flying. My mate used to be terrified to fly. Terrified. And he said that one time somebody tried to make him meta and they went on a flight and he was like, oh, I don't like it. You can, you know, you look out the window and see the wings flapping about and moving. And his friend went, yeah, of course, you know, the parts of the aeroplane have to sort of move like that. And then he went, otherwise the wing would snap off, which apparently made the situation worse. Fear of flying, wrong answer. On my question this morning, 9% of Brits holidaying in the UK are doing it because of this. What is it? The answer is on in just a moment. Make me a
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0: 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Would you react like this? I'll win it last Friday.
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14: I'm Greg Edwards. Traffic's on the move on the main routes around Hull so far this morning, including Beverley Road and Holderness Road. It's fine as well on the A63 on Clive Sullivan Way, according to the sensors. Roadworks are underway in Hull on Tower Street. Temporary lights in place while they do some work on the electricity cables for a few more days at the junction with Citadel Way, so do expect short delays. Out on the motorways, it's all looking good on the M62 in both directions. Fine as well on the M80 so far.
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0: 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Some sunny spells across Yorkshire and Northern Lincolnshire this morning, not too bad at all. The odd shower around, other than that, staying dry. I've got a question. You're never gonna get it. This morning, my question is that this percentage of us, it is 9% of us, holidaying in the UK because of this. What is this, please? I said it's not fear of flying. Thank you for your guesses. Rachel wonders, are they doing it because they did the same holiday when they were younger? Recapturing youth. We used to come back here and you go, don't you? Oh, it's all changed. Oh, no, I don't remember it like this at all. So where's the danger when you do that, isn't it? Tracy wonders, they don't have a passport. John is on in Scunthorpe. Says they have a medical condition that prevents them from flying. Oh, yeah, fair. No, 9% of people choosing to holiday in the UK this year because of what? Nikki's gone for the reminder of the childhood years thing as well. Matthew, Alex, is it 9% would miss special family moments otherwise, says Bat? No. Jonathan's gone concerned about their carbon footprint. This one is in from Lucy this morning in Beverly, who says, is it they don't want to leave a pet behind? Oh. Actually, yes. The fanfare is yours. 9% of people say the number one reason why they're doing a staycation and holidaying in the UK, they can't leave specifically the dog behind. Jonathan's got it as well this morning. Well done to Sue, who's in Doncaster, and Holly in Bridlington, who got the right answer. 9% of people cannot bear to put the dog in one of those doggy places, even though my friend who did that came back. And she said, I swear the dog had a better holiday than we did. Start doing that next year. Send the dog, or we're jet to. Right, Holly Humberston, this is the brilliant White Noise. It's Nation Radio.

0: Lincolnshire's Holly Humberstone of White Noise. This is Nation Radio. It's Alex Duffy at breakfast with you. I've just been looking up after saying that sometimes your dog has a better holiday than you do when you take it to one of those dog hotel places. I've just been looking up this one. Is actually in Yorkshire. I'm not going to say its name, but if you didn't know this was a dog hotel, would you assume this was for humans? Let me run you through the facilities. There's 12 luxury suites, individual air-conditioned indoor and outdoor areas. Oh, there's a large outside play area. Oh, they've got a paddling pool as well. Extensive grassed area. It's set in beautiful countryside. There's a spa. I'd go and spend a week there. On the way after seven, one of my favourite songs, and we look at what's trending. Find out why people are frantically trying to get out of a morning meeting at work this morning as well. Next. Nation
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6: The top stories this hour from today. Places like toilets and changing rooms have to be used according to biological sex. The government says the rules, which follow a Supreme Court ruling last year, give organisations a clear legal framework. Campaigners, though, claim there's a risk of trans people being excluded from public life. Nora Padilla is from Transactual.
7: We are going to see the impacts for years to come in trans people's ability to access healthcare, but also into just engage with their communities, also just be able to use the bathroom in peace.
6: It looks like the UK is on track for its worst harvest ever. Experts say the fact it's been exceptionally dry lately could cut the country's cereals and oilseed produce by 2.5 million tonnes based on what had been expected. Police say several athletes who'd been competing at the Commonwealth Games in Glasgow are unaccounted for. Competitors have started heading home. It's been reported, though, four of Uganda's boxing team are among those missing. And we're told there's no danger to Earth as part of a SpaceX rocket's expected to crash into the moon shortly. It's unintentionally veered off course after launching 19 months ago.
8: Now for the news. Here in East Yorkshire and Northern Lincolnshire, and a huge search is underway in Hornsey after a 13-year-old boy got into difficulty swimming last night. Our senior reporter Rebecca Quarmby has more.
9: Officers, marine teams and drones have been searching the water and shoreline after reports a teenage boy got into difficulty while swimming in the water at around 6 p.m. Police are now urging people to stay away from the area while the search continues and are asking anyone with information to contact them on 101.
8: Now, Yorkshire Water's investing £500,000 to upgrade wastewater pipes in Welton, Ellerton and Brough. Work will prevent flooding and improve the network's reliability. It should be finished by early September. And the relief road for Barton-upon-Humber is expected to be finished in summer 2027 instead of next March. The mile-long road will join the A1077 and Caser Road, aiming to cut down on heavy lorries through the town centre. North Lincolnshire Council say final planning is still underway before main construction starts.
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8: It's just a dry but cloudy today with some sunny intervals in between, a fresh breeze as well, and highs of 23. That's the latest. I'm Olivia Mouncer.
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11: Morning, it's Alex Duffy at breakfast with you. Coming up in a moment, which fast food place will it soon be okay to get your shoes out on the table? Find out why. I've got music for you from Alex Warren coming up in a moment as well. We are 1 week to go until Beverly Races Ladies Day as well. Annie Lennox

0: Phil Collins and Two Arts. This is Nation Radio. Addy Lennox before it. Good morning. There's a little bit of drizzle around. Once that clears, mostly a bright day, actually. Fairly sunny as well in places. Highs, we're into the 20s still. That'll do. It's Alex Duffy at breakfast with you. That's me. Let's look at what's trending this morning.
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0: Peter Kay's fourth and final show at Connexion Live that was announced yesterday. It goes on sale this morning, 10 a.m. So it's been trending with people going, doing the old Brenda from Bristol. Another one? But that first one, so excited when it sold out immediately. They put a second one on sale straight away, which sold out immediately. They then went, we'd best do a third one, and that sold out immediately. So now we're going for a fourth. Come on, let's make it four in a row. On sale at 10 this morning. Good luck if you're trying to get some of those if you missed out on the other ones. You never know. Today could be your day. Also, Netflix have said they're going to do their own version of The Masked Singer. Theirs is going to be called Blockheads. So it's celebrities wearing, guess what? Big block things on their head. You have to try and work out who they are. Wonder where they got that idea. And you'll soon be allowed to maybe put your shoes on the table in McDonald's, I guess. They're doing a new Happy Meal. They've teamed up with Crocs. Yeah, the Crocs shoe people for this. You won't be getting a new pair of Crocs inside your Happy Meal, though, but you will be getting a little mini Crocs key ring with a little pair of Crocs on, and it comes in its own little shoebox, which I do think is quite cute. But I do want to know, if you open that Happy Meal and you take it out and you put your little shoebox on the table, have you broken that rule that my friend told me, who was horrified about the time when you put new shoes on the table? The ringer and find out, I guess. On the way, songs for you this morning. Alicia Keys will sound amazing after Alex Warren at Nation Radio.

0: Alex Warren, Fever Dream at Nation Radio. By the way, parents, this is ideal for you. This weekend, Sunday, Hesel Foreshore. Have you seen the Humber Rescue Open Day? This looks like it's going to be mega. So there's like lifeboat demonstrations. There's the Battle of Britain Memorial flypast. There's stunt planes. There's emergency service vehicles. There's face painting bouncy castles. I'm there hosting a stage. There's like games. There's all sorts. It's all free. So we'll see you there Sunday. Also happening soon. Alex Dunphy at breakfast. What do you do when the biggest fashion day in the calendar is looming and you haven't got anything to wear yet? That is me with a week to go until Beverly Racecourse Ladies Day. And I know I kind of do this every year. I forget about it and I go, oh, it'll be fine. And then we're a week out and I realise I don't have anything. So I might just go in my usual something I've got in the cupboard. Either that, or because I'm 5'5" and have an Irish surname, maybe I should go dressed as a jockey this year. It's an option. I'm tempted to just go with something I've already got. But then every year there's somebody, and I spot them at Beverly Racecourse, and we have a chat, and I go, you look incredible. And they'll tell us where they got the outfit from, and it'll be such an unexpected place. Have you got this? Have you got an outfit? And every time you wear it, people go, wow. And then they go even more wow where you tell them where you bought that outfit. Like, I used to have a jumper, a sweatshirt, and whenever I would wear it, people would be like, oh, I really like your jumper. It was almost like navy with a sort of caramel stripe across it. It looked nice. And I said, oh, you want to know where I got it? Tesco St. Stephen's in Hull is where I got this jumper. Story was, I was in there looking for batteries. I saw that jumper and I thought, that looks really nice. I bet they don't have my size. I went along, they did, so I bought it. I mean, I forgot the batteries and had to go back, but that's another story. Have you got an outfit, or have you had an outfit that people would always compliment you on and they almost couldn't believe where it was from? Where was it from? WhatsApp me and let me know. The outfit that people would go, oh my gosh, I can't believe that's so good. And where did you get it from? And also any advice, a week out from Beverly Races Ladies Day and I don't know what I'm wearing at the moment. Coming up, Alicia Keys and Olivia Rodrigo next.
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18: I'm Greg Edwards. Traffic's building up now in the usual places heading into Hull. Quite busy on Roger Millwood Way towards Great Union Street. Great Union Street itself is busy as well around the Clarence Street Junction on the Censors. Roadworks are underway still at Bishop Burton. The A1079 has some temporary lights. They're working on the gas mains not far from the A1035 Junction, so do expect one or two delays there at the busy times. All fine though over the Humber Bridge and out on the motorways in the area this morning.
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Reese, and don't stand so close to me. Well, you can't help it if you're on a train into Leeds in rush hour, can you? We're all across Yorkshire and Northern Lancashire. This is Nation Radio. It's Alex Duffy at breakfast with you. I want to know, we're a week out from Ladies' Day at Beverley Racecourse. I've no idea what I'm wearing. Alex Duffy at breakfast. I'm always amazed by the people you bump into, and I go, what, you look incredible, where was it? And they'll tell you it was one of those discount websites or something, or they picked it up in a bargain bin somewhere. Alice in Hull's been on. I want to know, what did you wear and get compliments, and people really genuinely didn't believe you when you said where it was from? Alice says, I had a coat that everyone would say they loved and ask where it's from. Alice says, genuine charity shop find, £1.50. Incredible. And this from Jen says, Alex, a pair of shoes I wore for two weddings and a work party. So many nice compliments asking where they were from. Jen says, my ex-wife left them behind when she moved out. She says, I was going to charity shop for them, but I thought, at least the one good thing that came from that relationship was a pair of shoes. Great. Send me yours. What did you get? Where was it from? Olivia.

0: quit playing games with my heart. Unless the game is Operation, in which case I guess you're doing exactly the right thing. Backstreet Boys, Nation Radio for Yorkshire and Northern Lincolnshire. It's a Wednesday morning, a bit of sunshine around. We had the odd shower or two a little while ago. It seems like those have disappeared now, unless you're driving along and it's chucking it down on your windscreen, in which case, feel free to shout at me. This weekend, we're doing a Legends weekend, by the way. So all the big legends of music, they're going to be on. Your Whitney's, your Queen, your Lionel Richie's. Be listening. This weekend, we're going to do it from 10 a.m, our Legends weekend here at Nation Radio. Keep your stories coming about the item of clothing you had that got you loads of compliments and the unbelievable place that it came from. We'll get to those in a little bit. And I've got a Duff note before 8 o'clock for you. A song. I'm going to play the first note of it. Tell me where it's from and I'll do 30 seconds of shout-outs. We'll do that in a bit. Make me a winner. Upgrade your summer with Nation Player. Time is ticking until someone wins a load of money and it'll be in your bank account before you sit down for tea on Friday. You could be a winner just like Zoe was last week.
1: No. Oh my God, are you kidding? Sorry, I'm shaking. Are you winding me up?
0: I still think it sounds like she's being tickled at the start of that.
1: No.
0: Do you know what I mean? 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It's over £500,000. 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
16: I'm Greg Edwards. Some delays at Bishop Burton now this morning. There's a problem partially blocking the A1079 York Road and traffic slow near to the Finkel Street junction. Meanwhile, it's slow going into Hull on Holderness Road between the Crooked Billet and the Mount Pleasant junction by the retail park on the Censors now, and the usual queue heading in on the A63 on Roger Millwood Way towards Great Union Street. Great Union Street itself is busy as well around the junction with Clarence Street.
15: Travel
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This is Nation Radio Yorkshire. Alex Duffy at breakfast with you, and the brilliant Bonnie Tyler, who sadly passed away a couple of weeks ago. One of those stars who you almost don't realise how big they are around the world until they pass away. Like, we know Bonnie Tyler's great, holding out for a hero, wonderful. She did all, like, represented the UK at Eurovision a few years back. Do you remember that? But I didn't realise she was such a massive global star that they're having to live stream her. They're doing like a celebration of life, and they're going to be live streaming it from the church where it's being held on her website on the 17th of August, because so many fans around the world want to pay the respects. And I think that's amazing. So that on the 17th of August for Bonnie Tyler. It's Alex Duffy at breakfast with you. Coming up, I've got my Duff note. See whether you can get it right this morning. And a week today, Ladies' Day at Beverley Racecourse. If you want to be there, by the way, a lot of people have gone, oh, Premier Enclosure's all sold out. Well, guess what? We've got three pairs of Premier Enclosure tickets to give away. If you want to be at Beverley Racecourse Ladies' Day, presented by Porsche Centre Hull, 12th of August, a week today, one of three pairs of tickets to that sold-out Premier Enclosure in conjunction with Croft Park Cafe Bistro Little Wheaton. All you need to do is be on our website, nationplayer.com. 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Enter now, and I could be seeing you there next Wednesday, enjoying the racing. Yes, the exquisite fashion, the lively entertainment, the amazing memories, dressed to impress. You might even walk home with the title of most stylish race goer. You never know. 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Good luck. Talk to me, talk to me. Olivia Dean right now, and my Duff note is next. Talk to me.

0: Broadbreaker, as Roy Castle would have said back in the day. Olivia Dean, a man I need on Nation Radio. Yeah, Olivia Dean's song with Sam Fender's just broken the record for the longest UK number one ever. Right now, you could be winning, well, winning this. Duff note. I am Alex Duffy, and this is my Duff note. It's the bit of the show where shortly I'll be out of breath from doing 30 seconds of your shout-outs in a row. Only if you know the song that my Duff note is from today. I've got the just the Duff note, the first note of this song. Tell me the title and artist on WhatsApp of this. All right, make sure you've got the right one, the right title and the right artist. Go, WhatsApp me now then, 07740938500. What is today's? I want the title and artist. I want to know who you are. I want to know where you are. I want to know what you're up to today with your Wednesday. Work as usual? Are you off to go and do something fun and different? Are you celebrating something? Let me know. And a shout out could be yours next. That is today's Duff Note. WhatsApp me now, 07740938500. Good luck. Duff Note.
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10: The top stories this hour from today. New guidance means toilets, changing rooms and other single-sex spaces should be used according to biological sex. The government says it gives places like cafes and leisure centres clear, impartial and up-to-date advice on how to comply with existing laws. It follows a Supreme Court ruling last year, but trans human rights lawyer Jess O'Thompson says it risks exclusion for trans people.
11: If you are at the historic pub and you're a trans woman, what toilet do you use? Because for decades, you've used the women's toilets and there's never been a problem. There has never been an issue in this country.
10: There's a warning harvest of crops like oats, wheat and barley in the UK could be the lowest since records began. It follows weeks of hot and dry weather and means farmers could be looking at huge losses this summer. We're told several athletes are unaccounted for following Glasgow's Commonwealth Games. Police Scotland says it's looking into the circumstances and is in contact with the Home Office. And an AI tool's been caught trying to trick a human with malicious code. UK experts have sounded the alarm after the incident involving Anthropic's Mythos 5.
12: Now for the news here in East Yorkshire and Northern Lincolnshire, and last night saw a major search for a missing teenager who was last seen in the sea off the coast of Hornsey. Our senior reporter Rebecca Cornby has more.
13: Officers were sent to the South Promenade at around 6 p.m. following reports of a 13-year-old boy who got into difficulty while swimming in the water. Police search advisors, along with the marine unit and drone pilots, were also deployed to conduct an extensive search and rescue operation. Police are now urging anyone with any information to contact them on 101.
12: Elsewhere this morning, fire crews have put out a blaze on board a double-decker bus on the A1035 in East Yorkshire. They were called around 8 last night. At the moment, the cause of the fire is not yet known. And Yorkshire Water started a £500,000 upgrade to more than 500 metres of underground wastewater pipes, beginning in Welton before moving on to Ellerton and Brough. The work aims to stop groundwater getting into the network and cutting the risk of future flooding. The project should finish in early September.
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12: It should stay dry but cloudy today with some sunny intervals in between, a fresh breeze as well and highs of 23. That's the latest. I'm Olivia Mouncer.
14: Morning, Wednesday across Yorkshire and Northern Lincolnshire. It's still time for you to earn a shout-out if you tell me what today's Duff Note is. That, the first note of which song. I need the title and artist on WhatsApp.

Lewis Capaldi with Stay Love. Before it, Texas and Say What You Want, a sort of Scottish double play for Nation Radio Yorkshire this morning. Don't worry, not invading, it's not like the Battle of the Boyne. I think we're over that, aren't we? It is a sort of sunny day today, reports of a few raindrops in places. And this is my Duff note, by the way. Duff note. A song that starts like this, with this note. What is it? Get it right. And a shout out could be coming your way. I've got all of them right here. I've got 30 seconds on the clock. Well done this morning. Getting it right. Mike in Hull, well done to you. Hello to Matty Boyo James and Ty at work this morning. Carl the Barber has got it right this morning in Hull. Hello as well to Craig, who says it was raining on my dog walk this morning, Alex. Rachel has got a day out with the kids whilst her daughter's off dancing again. Kelly in Hull has got it right as well. Well done to you. Marie is in Grimsby. Hello as well to Cheryl, working from home today, but looking forward to dance class tonight. John and Anna in Wet Cherry Burton. Carl the Forklift's got it right. And Sue and George in Pockling. Oh, I can't tell you where they're from, but if you can't work it out from Pockling. No hope, really, is there? Did you get it today? The Duff Note, Culture Club and Karma Chameleon. Let's do this. We'll do another one tomorrow, just before 8. It's Nation Radio.

0: But Karma Chameleon, today's Duff Note was the first note of that. I've got another one for you to work out where it's from tomorrow morning. We'll do it with Beverly Races 1 week today. I don't know what I'm wearing. Probably anything at this point. I'm always amazed by people that have picked things up in unexpected places. So what do you get compliments for wearing that came from an unusual place? Katie Willoughby's been on this morning. She says, Alex, when I unpacked from going away from my mate's hen do, I had a top in my case that wasn't mine. Posted a picture in the group asking whose it was. Everyone said it wasn't theirs. It was my size. Put it on. Loved it. I still wear it now and always get compliments. To this day, we have no idea where it came from. Maybe the previous people who stayed in the villa had left it and I'd scooped it into my case at the end. That's amazing. Go away for a hen do, get a free top. On the way, actually, I've got a list of 5 things you can wear as a fascinator for Ladies' Day next Wednesday, if you're wondering. And Hall & Oates after an update on the road next at Nation. Nation
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16: I'm Greg Edwards at Bishop Burton. Some traffic lights have failed on the A1079 York Road, causing some queues near to the Finkel Street junction. And meanwhile, at Beverley, traffic's slow on the A164 at Jocks Lodge at the A1079 junction, heading into the roadworks there. On the M62, it's slow on the Hullbound side towards junction 35 at the M18 because of some problems earlier on. Going into all the usual queue now on Roger Millwood Way.
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Sam Sparrow on Nation Radio Yorkshire. It's Alex Duffy at breakfast with you. Ladies' Day at Beverley Racecourse, a week today. If you haven't sorted your outfit yet, I've got here top five things you can put on your head and pretend it's a fascinator. Just here to help you out. In at number five, if you've got the kids off on the summer holidays, get them to do a crafty make it. Get the pipe cleaners and the wire coat hangers out, you never know. In at number four, the phone charger. Yeah, because then it doubles as something really useful. In at number three, things you can put on your head and pretend that it's a fascinator. Sliders, because fascinator by day, comfy shoes for the way home. In at number two, a spun sugar nest with a cornflake bun in the middle. Fascinator by day, tasty snack for the way home. And in at number one, top five things you can put on your head and pretend it's a fascinator. Your car keys. I'm just thinking, if you're a designated driver, at least you won't lose them. Coldplay on Nation Radio right now.

0: best variety of hits. Just for you, we are local all day across Yorkshire and Northern Lincolnshire here on Nation Radio. You get me till 10. Griffo's up from 10 this morning, Matt this afternoon, and then Get Home with Alex Can. He is on while Shorter's off this week. I was talking about Ladies' Day at Beverley Racecourse. It's a week today. I just did a silly thing about five things you could put on your head and pretend it's a fascinator. Hello to Jane and Claire, who are in the car right now on their way, she says, to York shopping. She says, we have exactly this problem. A week to go and no idea what to wear. Wish us luck. You will find something and it will look brilliant and you'll look amazing. You'll probably even walk away with the title of most stylish race goer. So we'll see you there, all right? And if you maybe aren't coming as it stands to Ladies' Day, enough money for you to bag yourself fancy tickets and the fanciest outfit of your life right now.
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0: Someone wins a load of money and it'll be in your bank account before you sit down for tea on Friday. You could be a winner just like Zoe was last week.
1: No. Oh my God, are you kidding? Sorry, I'm shaking. Are you winding me up?
0: I still think it sounds like she's being tickled at the start of that.
1: No.
0: Do you know what I mean? 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It's over £500,000. Come on. 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Good luck. 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
15: I'm Greg Edwards. Some heavy traffic in both directions south of Beverley this morning, heading into the roadworks at Jock's Lodge at the junction with the A164, according to the sensors. Also really busy at Hassle on the approaches to the Humberfield roundabout. Going into Hull, still the usual busy spots, particularly the A63 Roger Millward Way. That's queuing on the approach to Great Union Street. Busy on Great Union Street itself as well, and it's heavy inbound on Holderness Road still, between the Crooked Billet and the Mount Pleasant retail park.
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Taylor Swift and 22 It's Nation Radio. Alex Duffy at breakfast with you. Good morning to Marie in Hull, who has swapped a shift at work so that she can try and get Peter Kay tickets for Connection Live when they're on sale at 10 this morning. That is some dedication, isn't it? Thank you for getting in touch. Good luck. The fourth and final Peter Kay show that they've announced for Connection Live in Hull. 10 o'clock this morning, they're on sale. Good luck if that's you. By the way, talking of things coming to Connection Live soon, parents, this is a bit of you. 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

0: so gospel and churchy at places. It was like if Somber had performed that song on X Factor as the special guest, behind him the curtain would go back and there'd be a choir there and those sort of cascade of sparks that you never were quite sure if they were dangerous or not. It's Nation Radio Wednesday morning. Alex Duffy at breakfast with you. We get into, speaking of danger, the golden hour from the year Blue had this big song. Nelly and Kelly collabed on one of the best collaborations of all time. Jamiroquai and this Love Philosophy. What year are those from? I've got an hour of songs from that year and some clues as well to work out the year. Play along. The Golden Hour is next at Nation Radio.
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9: The top stories this hour from today. Places like toilets and changing rooms have to be used according to biological sex. The government says the rules, which follow a Supreme Court ruling last year, give organisations a clear legal framework. Campaigners, though, say there's a risk of trans people being excluded from public life. Nora Padilla is from TransActual.
10: We know we're going to see the impacts for years to come in trans people's ability to access healthcare, but also to just engage with their communities, to go to a women's writing workshop, also just be able to use the bathroom in peace.
9: It's looking like the UK is on track for its worst harvest ever. Experts say the fact it's been exceptionally dry lately could cut the country's cereals and oilseed produce by 2.5 million tonnes. A man's been charged in connection with the death of a 9-year-old girl in Angus. She was found seriously hurt at an industrial estate in Arbroath on Monday. And the under fire head of FIFA is going to meet up with other top people from the organisation for crisis talks in Morocco later. Gianni Infantino has faced loads of criticism for now scrapped plans to sell off stakes in the World Cup.
11: Now for the news here in East Yorkshire and Northern Lincolnshire. A huge search has been carried out in Hornsey after a 13-year-old boy got into trouble while swimming near South Promenade last night. The Coast Guard say they've completed searches overnight. Our senior reporter Rebecca Cornby has more.
12: Officers, marine teams and drones have been searching the water and shoreline after reports. A teenage boy got into difficulty while swimming in the water at around 6 p.m. Police are now urging people to stay away from the area and are asking anyone with information to contact them on 101.
11: Elsewhere today, Yorkshire Water's investing £500,000 to upgrade wastewater pipes in Welton, Ellerton and Brough. Work will help prevent flooding and improve the network's reliability. It should be finished in early September. And the completion date's been pushed back for the planned relief road in Barton-upon-Humber. Eventually, it'll link up the A1077 and Caister Road, aiming to significantly reduce traffic. It should be finished by summer 2027.
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11: It's just a dry but cloudy today with some sunny intervals in between, a fresh breeze as well and highs of 23. That's the latest. I'm Olivia Mouncer.
13: Morning, it's Alex Duffy with you. Right, this is the Golden Hour, an hour of songs from 1 year. We start with Blue, who made an appearance in Hullin this year. They arrive via an unexpected method of transport. Find out what it is after.

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Golden Hour, the biggest collaboration in this year by far. Before it, Blue and One Love. Blue turned up in Hull in this year at East Park for the radio station I used to work for when they were local, and they did stuff like that back in the day when there was loads of money around to fly in pop stars. Blue turned up at East Park via helicopter because they'd done CD UK that morning. Were you there? What year is it? Talking of pop groups, on the telly there was a TV show to find a boy band and a girl band. They'd put them together and then they'd go head to head in Pop Stars The Rivals. The boy band were called One True Voice. The girl band, Girls Aloud, formed in what year? And you remember in London they had that Millennium Bridge and it kept swaying and they had to close it immediately to modify it because people were getting seasick on a bridge. Come on. What's the year? Christina Aguilera is on after Jamiroquai on Nation Radio's Golden Hour.

0: Christina Aguilera and Dirty on Nation Radio's Golden Hour. What a song that was in this year. I mentioned Blue and their appearance in Hull in this year in East Park. Georgie and Hazel's been on. She says, Alex, I was at East Park for that gig. Blue were brilliant. She says, even though I screamed through most of it and had no voice for 2 days. Great. This Liam working from home in Market Weekend has got the right year. And hello to Sean in Bridlington taking the dogs out for a walk while it's cooler has got the right year as well. It's the year Yorkie chocolate bars started using the It's Not For Girls slogan. Mobile phone network Cellnet rebranded as O2 in this year. I mentioned Girls Aloud, something from them on the way, and a big year for Hull City fans. Find out why next.
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As far as acts that come off of one of those TV shows with a winning song go, Girls Aloud Sound of the Underground is up there as a pretty good one, isn't it? This is Nation Radio's Golden Hour. What year are all of the songs from? Girls Aloud had won Pop Stars The Rivals. Enrique Iglesias was big with Escape. Big year for Hull City, the final match at Booth Ferry Park in this year and the first match at the new KC Stadium. And this also happened in this year. Do you remember? The TV show after over a decade on air. The Big Breakfast. And this revamped version of the theme decided to call time on getting up at, I can still remember the address, 2 Lockkeepers Cottages, summit or other, right? It's the year, talking to those big telly shows. American Idol debuted in the States. Simon Cowell, Paula Abdul and Randy Jackson. In what year? Avril Lavigne at Nation.

0: Nation Radio for Yorkshire and Northern Lincolnshire with the Golden Hour. What year is it? Travis, Flowers in the Window. A massive year of highs and lows for Travis. The highs, they won Best British Group at the Brit Awards in this year. The lows were their drummer, Neil Primrose, suffered a spinal injury and they had to pull out of a lot of summer gigs in this year. What year is it? Hello to Linda, listening online, poolside on holiday, but she's not missing the Golden Hour for love nor money, and she's got the right answer. Hello to Graham, who's off to York today. Hello to Becky, listening at work as well, all with the right answer. I mentioned a big year for Hull City in this year. Talking of sport,
1: it is all over once again. Brazil are the champions of the world.
0: Yeah, England were defeated in the quarterfinals, and Brazil went on to win the World Cup in what year? It's the year Sugar Babes had one of their big songs. I'm playing it next.
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0: Oasis and Little by Little on Nation Radio's Golden Hour. Apparently, Noel said Liam was meant to do the vocal for this one. He was in the studio and he couldn't do it, so Noel had to do it. Mind you, that story does come from Noel, so take it with a pinch of salt. What year was this song out? Have you got the year on the Golden Hour at Nation Radio? Let's find out.
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0: Kelly and Hull got it, so did Des in Hull. Dave on his way to York, says beautiful driving weather. Matty, James, Boyo and Ty at work. John in Scunthorpe got it from the Christina song. And Rachel was watching a Top of the Pop show the other day about all those pop stars TV shows. And that is how she got the year from one of those shows. Your final song from 2002 this morning is this from Liberty X at Nation Radio.

0: didn't make it into Hearsay. Liberty X proved winning isn't everything. In fact, it's not really anything when it came to those TV shows. Right, I'm back tomorrow for a Thursday. Good luck if you are trying to get hold of Peter Kay tickets. They go on sale in a couple of minutes. That fourth and final show at Connection Live on sale 10 o'clock this morning. Griffo is going to be your soundtrack to pressing the refresh key. He's got one of my favourite songs at the moment from Stella Lefty on the way.
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21: The top stories this hour. There's a warning harvest of crops like oats, wheat and barley in the UK could be the lowest since records began. It follows weeks of hot and dry weather. It means farmers like Matt could be looking at huge losses this summer.
22: I'm going to lose around

0: your £1,000 just on one milling wheat crop. If there's less UK wheat for the UK flour millers to use, then that'll suck in more imports, so the, you know, the country is exposed then to more imports and what prices they might come in at.
1: Andy Burnham's considering a possible public inquiry into the UK actions of Jeffrey Epstein. It's understood the new PMs agreed to meet victims of the paedophile financier. New guidance means that places like toilets and changing rooms now have to be used according to your biological sex. The government says it makes things clearer for organisations, but campaigners are worried there's a risk of excluding trans people from public life. And there's a warning that the flea treatment we're putting on our pets could be damaging the environment. There are claims millions of doses are being applied when they aren't needed each year. It's led to calls for sales to be restricted.
2: Now for the news, here in East Yorkshire and Northern Lincolnshire. A major emergency search has been carried out in Hornsey after a teenage boy went missing in the sea last night. The Coast Guard say they finished their searches and there's no plans for more today. Our senior reporter Rebecca Quarmby has more.
3: Officers were sent to the South Promenade at around 6 p.m. following reports of a 13-year-old boy who got into difficulty while swimming in the water. Police search advisors, along with the marine unit and drone pilot, were also deployed to conduct an extensive search and rescue operation. Police are now urging anyone with any information to contact them on 101.
2: Now, Yorkshire Water started a £500,000 upgrade to more than 500 metres of underground pipes, beginning in Welton before moving on to Ellerton and Brough. The work aims to stop groundwater getting into the network. And fire crews have put out a blaze on board a double-decker bus on the A1035 in East Yorkshire. They were called around 8 last night. At the moment, the cause of the fire is not yet known.
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2: Mostly dry and cloudy through today with some sunny intervals in between. A fresh breeze as well. Highs of 23. That's the latest. I'm Olivia Mouncer. Yeah.
6: Halfway through the week already, Wednesday morning just gone 10, I'm Griffo. All across Yorkshire with new Stella Lefty coming up and Coolio. Now Katy Perry, California Girls. Yeah.

0: Wednesday already, Nation Radio. Hello, Morning Griffo here, playing all across Yorkshire. Thanks to Alex, another brilliant show this morning. And the golden hour, I was absolutely singing my head off to. Just like that, actually, George Benson, Never Give Up on a Good Thing.
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0: Coolio, number one from the 90s with LV, Gangster's Paradise, and Katy Perry, California Girls. Dropped a little bit the temperature today. Yesterday, got up to 29 degrees. Today, we're probably scratching around 24. And tomorrow, even cooler. It's getting cooler for the weekend. Last night was just so unbearable. Did you get any sleep last night? It was so hot. This time next week, though, I'll probably be in 30-plus degrees every single day, hanging out by the pool, doing all-inclusive, gaining extra pounds as you do. If you are planning to go on holiday, or maybe you're packing right now, maybe on the way to the airport, hello to you. Have an amazing time. I'm sure you will. It's me till one. On the way, Dire Straits, one of my favourite songs from the 80s. Now new music, Stella Lefty, Nation Yorkshire. It's called Boston. On a train.

0: I revisit the album Brothers in Arms by Dire Straits, and I'm staggered by how many great songs are on there. Your latest track, probably my favourite, Why Worry, Walk of Life, So Far Away, Brothers in Arms, Money for Nothing, and Your Chips for Free. Before that, new Stella Lefty, which is really good, called Boston. Wednesday morning across Yorkshire, we are Nation Radio. Hello, Griffo here till 1 o'clock. Thanks for stopping by. Hopefully you stop by for a while. We've got some great stuff coming up, including details on how you can win £550k this coming Friday on Make Me a Winner. We're playing Guess the Ad, My Little Game, and next Sir Elton and Jess Glynn, and I'll Be There. You stay there.
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1: Every time I talk about Make Me a Winner, which is on a regular basis, obviously, I'm thinking about what I would buy if I was the winner. And I think Ferrari would be top of that shopping list. Nice day again today, 24 the high, sunny and dry. Topless going through town, and that would be nice. With Lola Young on Nation. You know

0: So good, that tune. Bruce Hornsby in the range on Nation Yorkshire, The Way It Is. And Lonely Young Messy Griffo here, the best variety of hits. And talking about Bruce Hornsby, The Way It Is, I got given a very, very grand Christmas present about 7 years ago, which was a piano. And I said to my wife, the first song I will learn on this is Bruce Hornsby in the Range. And here we are, 7 years later, struggling to play Twinkle, Twinkle, Little Star. But it's a day at a time. Don't get time to play it, to be honest. Lonely Young played a Messy, and we are Nation Radio. Yesterday's Guess the Ad was a tough one, wasn't it? But I was surprised how many got it. It was McCain Oven Chips.
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0: Thinking 1990s on this one. 07740938500. That is our WhatsApp number if you want to guess the ad. Classic one from years gone by. And talking classics, we've got the legend George Michael in minutes. 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

She's so cute. Miley Cyrus, Wrecking Ball, Nation Radio across Yorkshire. I don't think anybody's going to get the ad today. You know it, 07740938500. Mel and Janet and Beverly, wrong. Hello, Nev and Timmy with and see, wrong. Philip in Burton Pity, wrong. Janet at Stockton on the Forest, wrong. And also Claire in Goole. You know the number, get in touch. This is Ray, Nation Radio Yorkshire.

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1: Wednesday morning, halfway through the week, we are Nation Radio Yorkshire. That is Ray. Where's me hubby? It's a good tune, that, isn't it? Thanks for checking out the show. Guess the ad today. No correct guesses yet. I told you it was a tough one. Is it Rollover? Not yet.
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1: Kathy in Moortown, wrong. Debs in Driffield, wrong. Helen and Jenna in Grimsby, wrong. Debs down Pretty Ave, who's usually relentless at this, wrong. And so is Janet and Kim in

07743938500 if you want to guess the ad. I could give a clue, but then I think it'd go straight away, so I'm not doing that. Right, we're back in a minute with some amazing songs. Plus, if you want to be Workplace of the Day, we ain't got one in the diary for today, so you could hop in there for Wednesday morning on WhatsApp. Nation Radio. If you want to be Workplace of the Day, we ain't got one in the diary for today, so you could hop in there for

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19: The top story is this hour. The extreme hot and dry conditions we've been having this summer means we're facing the worst harvest since records began. Production of wheat, barley and oats, which are used in things like bread, beer and animal feed, are expected to drop by 2.5 million tonnes. Martin Lines is from the Nature Friendly Farming Network.
20: Many of us are already trying to adapt our businesses and our practices, but it's really challenging and those changes take time. We've been known, the science has said this is coming, but it is having a real impact very quickly on many farmers across the UK.
19: It's understood number 10 is not actively considering launching a public inquiry into Jeffrey Epstein's activities in the UK. There had been suggestions from two justice ministers of the PM looking into it. Andy Burnham says he will be meeting victims and survivors of the convicted paedophile. A man's been charged in connection with the death of a nine-year-old girl in Angus. She was found seriously injured in Arbroath on Monday. And new guidance means places like toilets now have to be used according to biological sex. The government says it should make things clearer for organisations. Campaigners are worried it risks excluding trans people.
21: Now for the news. Here in East Yorkshire and Northern Lincolnshire, and the Coast Guard say they've completed their search for a missing 13-year-old who was seen in the sea in Hornsey. They were called yesterday evening. Our senior reporter Rebecca Cornby's at the South Promenade for us.
22: Emergency services appear to have left the scene now, but the boy was reported to have got into difficulty into the sea off the South Promenade at around

0: 6 o'clock last night. An extensive search involving Humberside Police, the RNLI and the Coast Guard was launched. Police say inquiries are continuing to establish the full circumstances and are asking anyone with any information to come forward.
1: Now, two teenagers have been charged after a car was reportedly stolen from a holiday park in Humberston. Police say a 14 and 15-year-old are accused of breaking into a caravan before a car was driven dangerously, crashing into another vehicle. The boys have been remanded in custody. And Yorkshire Water is investing £500,000 to upgrade wastewater pipes in Welton, Ellerton and Brough. It should be finished by early September.
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1: Mostly dry and cloudy through today with some sunny intervals in between. Fresh breeze as well. Highs of 23. That's the latest. I'm Olivia Mouncer.
4: Hope your Wednesday morning's good. My name's Griffo with Yorkshire's best variety of hits. On the way, workplace of the day and possibly the answer to guess the ad. Got Glenn Frey playing Jonas Blue and now...

0: and Fry. What a tune that is. Nation Radio. Back to 1985, that. Fast Car Play, Jonas Blue and Dakota. And Sugar Ray every morning. Griffo here, hello. Right, any correct guesses today on the ad? No, apparently.
1: Guess the ad with Griffo.
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I'm in a good mood tomorrow, I will give a clue. It's a legendary, epic ad, that. Can't believe it didn't go today. But well done for trying. We'll go again tomorrow. Nation Radio, Rick Astley coming up. And now, Snow Patrol and Kylie. It's really good. These alarms. Nation Yorkshire. It's so-

0: variety of hits, Nation Radio Wednesday morning, Rick Astley, Together Forever, and the collaboration they said would never happen, Snow Patrol and Kylie, reminiscent of the Nick Cave stuff she did, These Alarms.
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0: And it's grown on me, that. Right, Workplace of the Day. When I said I didn't have one in the diary today, in a flash, we've got GEM Compliance Training in Hull. Where are they then? They're down Chamberlain Road at Base Business Centre, and they've got Nation on right now. So, I've got a couple of songs on for you. I've liked you've picked Local, Beautiful South, one of their big songs from the 1990s. Also, one of my favourite sing-along tunes from Madonna from the 1980s. GEM Compliance Training in Hull, Workplace of the Day.
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0: right place of the day. Madonna, Into the Groove on Nation Yorkshire. 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
1: 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Are you winding me up?
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0: Right, coming up, Orchestral Maneuvers in the Dark, Enola Gay, one of their big ones. 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

0: on the greatest place on planet Earth. 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
0: I'm Griffo. Wednesday morning in the 80s takeover today at 12. I'm going to kick it off with a song with the opening line, and it takes a while to get to the opening line. How does it feel to treat me like you do when you've laid your hands upon me and told me who you are? Think I'll get that. 077 40 938 500 on WhatsApp. How does it feel to treat me like you do when you've laid your hands upon me and told me who you are? That's coming up at 12. I just need artist and title. 077 40 938 500. 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

Amy Winehouse on Nation Radio across Yorkshire, the best variety of hits. I'm Griffo. At the moment, we're playing Lyrically Speaking. Angie in Burton Pitty first right today, followed by Sarah in Gore. Hello, Hannah and Jim in Acombe. How does it feel to treat me like you do when you laid your hands upon me and told me who you are? Arsets and Title, Wednesday morning on Nation, and Peter.

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3: Hello to Lucy and Vicky Dock, first right today on Lyrically Speaking, followed by Janet and Kim in Beverly. Hello to Des in Grantham and Philippa in Burton Pidsey. How does it feel to treat me like you do when you've laid your hands upon me and told me who you are? It's New Order Blue Monday, kicking off the 80s takeover next.
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11: The top stories this hour. A legal challenge brought by the families of six small babies allegedly harmed by serial killer nurse Lucy Letby has failed. They had been hoping she'd face further action, but now an extensive review has upheld a ruling in January not to bring more charges. There's a warning harvests of crops like oats, wheat and barley in the UK could be the lowest since records began. It follows weeks of hot and dry weather. It means farmers like Matt could be looking at huge losses this summer.
12: I'm going to lose around £20,000 just on my milling wheat crop. If there's less UK wheat for the UK flour millers to use, then that'll suck in more imports. So the, you know, the country is exposed then to more imports and what prices they might come in at.
11: It's understood Number 10 is not actively considering launching a public inquiry into Jeffrey Epstein's activities in the UK. That's despite suggestions from two justice ministers. The PM is looking into it. And Gianni Infantino is holding crisis talks with key FIFA staff today in Morocco as he fights to save his job. The pressure on the head of world football's increased following his failed private investment plan.
13: Now for the news, here in East Yorkshire and Northern Lincolnshire, and a body has been found in the search for a boy who went missing in the sea off Hornsey Coast. A huge search was carried out overnight to find the 13-year-old. Our senior reporter, Rebecca Quambies, at South Promenade.
14: Emergency services were called here shortly after 6 o'clock yesterday evening after reports of a boy getting into difficulty in the water. An extensive overnight search involving police, the Coast Guard, ambulance and fire service ended at around 4:30 this morning. morning when the body was recovered from the water. While formal identification has yet to take place, police believe it is the missing teenager. His death is not being treated as suspicious and his family is being supported by officers.
13: Elsewhere this lunchtime, two teenagers have been charged after a car was stolen from a holiday park in Humberston and later crashed in Grimsby. A 14 and 15-year-old were arrested yesterday after the car was taken. Both have been remanded in custody and are due at

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0: Mostly dry and cloudy through today with some sunny intervals in between. Fresh breeze as well. Highs of 23. That's the latest. I'm Olivia Mouncer.
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4: 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The song that kicks off the 80s Takeover, the answer to Lyrically Speaking, out originally in 84, then again in 88. It's New Order and Blue Monday.

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Station Radio all across Yorkshire, an hour of the 80s. What more do you need from your lunch break? Share, If I Could Turn Back Time, Decomplude Dignity, and The Amazing New Order, which came out in 84 and 88, the answer to Lyrically Speaking and Blue Monday. They lost money on Blue Monday because the single's complex, expensive die-cut packaging, designed to look like a floppy disk, lost factory records around 10p every time they sold a copy. Who was making those decisions? It would have been the legend Tony Wilson, no doubt about that. Probably not his best moment, but probably one of the best songs that came out of Factory. Nation Radio, Martha and the...

0: back to the 80s every day, noon till one. We are Nation Radio. It's the 80s takeover. And Kenny and Dolly, Islands in the Stream. Martha and the Muffins before that. 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

13 back in 1988, you came, Kim Wilde. And before that, Queen, A Kind of Magic. My name's Griffo. We're back in the 1980s, the era of lots of hairspray, shoulder pads, rah-rah skirts and Illumina socks and Big Country, Nation Radio.

0: Generation Radio, they had the fashions, didn't they? Strawberry Switchblade, bit of a punk outfit from Glasgow, two lasses. It's called Since Yesterday, and In a Big Country before that. Looks like a big weekend in Withernsea. It's the Blue Light Weekend over the 8th and 9th, held in memory of Steve Metcalf. 2 days of entertainment while celebrating and raising awareness for blue light services. 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

0: Takeover back tomorrow noon till 1. But if you can't wait for that, if you've got the Nation Player app on your device, select Nation 80s. Thanks for listening. Matt is next with the best variety of hits from Yorkshire, all across Yorkshire. Ed Sheeran next, The All Saints, and a disco classic from Laura Branigan. Hang on.
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8: The top stories this hour. A legal challenge brought by the families of six small babies allegedly harmed by serial killer nurse Lucy Letby has failed. They had been hoping she'd face further action, but now an extensive review's upheld a ruling in January not to bring more charges. There's a warning harvest of crops like oats, wheat and barley in the UK could be the lowest since records began. It follows weeks of hot and dry weather. It means farmers like Matt could be looking at huge losses this summer.
9: I'm going to lose around £20,000 just on my milling wheat crop. If there's less UK wheat for the UK flour millers to use, then that'll suck in more imports, so the, you know, the country is exposed then to more imports and what prices they might come in at.
8: It's understood Number 10 is not actively considering launching a public inquiry into Jeffrey Epstein's activities in the UK. That's despite suggestions from two justice ministers. The PM is looking into it. And Gianni Infantino is holding crisis talks with key FIFA staff today in Morocco as he fights to save his job. The pressure on the head of world football's increased following his failed private investment plan.
10: Now for the news. Here in East Yorkshire and Northern Lincolnshire, and a body's been found during the search for a 13-year-old boy who got into difficulty off the coast in Hornsey. Emergency services were called to the promenade yesterday, which is where our senior reporter Rebecca Quarmby is for us now.
11: The teenager got into difficulty while swimming here at around 6 o'clock last night. A major overnight search ended at around 4:30 this morning when a body was recovered from the water. While formal identification has yet to take place, police believe it is the missing boy. His family have been informed and are being supported by specially trained officers. His death is not being treated as suspicious.
10: Elsewhere this lunchtime, two teenage boys have been charged after a car was reportedly stolen from a holiday park in Humberston. A 14 and 15-year-old were accused of breaking into a caravan yesterday before a car was seen driven dangerously, crashing into another vehicle. The boys have been remanded in custody to appear at Grimsby Magistrates.
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10: Mostly dry and cloudy through today with some sunny intervals in between. Fresh breeze as well, highs of 23. That's the latest. I'm Olivia Mouncer.
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3: 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Thank you for listening. Nation Radio across Yorkshire with the best variety of hits. I'm Matt Hutchinson playing The All Saints after Ed Sheeran. Nation.

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3: A few questions that I need to know. How you could ever hurt me so.

playing Yorkshire's best variety of hits. We are Nation Radio. Thank you for listening. I'm Matt Hutchinson. Wednesday afternoon. Not just any Wednesday today, though. Today is officially Bridmas Day. Yes, Christmas is being celebrated in Bridlington today on the 5th of August. Why? To promote the town as an all-year-round resort. So you've got Santa in his grotto on South Beach until 3 o'clock this afternoon. There's a Christmas market on King Street until 2. The Driffield Brass Band are performing on the promenade right now. And they're even showing the Grinch at Bridlington Spa as well this afternoon. But you won't need your scarf and gloves. It is going to be 22 degrees in Bridlington this afternoon. So I thought I'd just defrost just a little bit of morale.

0: Ask your smart speaker to play Nation Radio Yorkshire. If you weren't lucky enough to get tickets to that fourth and final Peter Kay show at Connexin Live earlier this morning, they went on sale at 10 o'clock. Another national treasure is coming to Hull later this year at Connexin Live on Tuesday, 13th of October. Miriam Margolyes, following three best-selling memoirs and sold-out tours, she's coming to Hull. That is going to be brilliant. She's so funny. Tuesday, 13th of October. And another show coming to Hull. This one more suitable for the kids. And you can win tickets to go and see CBeebies House Party Live. This is one for the family on Saturday, 5th of September, featuring CBeebies stars Evie Pickerel, Dougie, yeah, as in Hey Dougie, Reese Stevenson, George Webster, and Mr. Tumble himself. We've got four tickets to give away for a family of four. 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And Whitney Houston's on next.
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0: Every Sunday night from 9, round off the weekend with Chilled Nation. 2 hours of the very best 80s and 90s chilled songs. Sunday night here on Nation Radio Yorkshire with Mark Franklin. I said it last night. I said it. The nights are pulling in. Can't believe I've said it. But they are like 9, half past 9. And quite a coincidence that Christmas is being celebrated in Bridlington today. Apparently some supermarkets already selling advent calendars.
1: Really?
0: Ridiculous. I'd just eat it if I bought it now. We'll head back to the 90s. All 90s for 30 minutes from 2 today.
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0: It's Alex Warren with Ordinary on Nation Radio across Yorkshire as we head back to the 90s every weekday at 2, all 90s for 30 minutes. And today we'll start with a song from 1995 as the opening line, Driving Down an Endless Road. It was taken from the album Life from Simply Red. What's the song? It's playing after the news next.
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8: The top stories this hour. Experts are predicting we could see the worst harvest on record this year. It's claimed the dry and hot weather could have cut the country's cereals and oilseed harvest by 2.5 million tonnes. Martin Lines is chief exec of the Nature Friendly Farming Network.
9: We've been known, the science has said this is coming, this our weather and climate is changing, but it is having a real impact very quickly on many farmers across the UK.
8: A body's been recovered in the search for a 13-year-old boy who got into difficulty off the East Yorkshire coast. Police received reports of concern for safety near the South Promenade area of Hornsea yesterday evening. Several athletes are unaccounted for following Glasgow's Commonwealth Games. Police Scotland says it's looking into the circumstances and is in contact with the Home Office. And Spider-Man Brand New Day has racked up $1 billion at the global box office in just 6 days. It's become the second fastest movie of all time to reach that milestone.
10: Now for the news here in East Yorkshire and Northern Lincolnshire. More on the body found in the search for a boy who went missing in the sea off Hornsea. Our senior reporter Rebecca Cornby's at South Promenade for us.
11: There's a great sense of sadness in the town this afternoon after police confirmed that the body that was recovered at 4:30 this morning is believed to be the missing 13-year-old boy. I've been speaking to Georgina, who owns Clutterbox.
12: We knew something was going on as soon as we sort of heard the helicopters and lots of sirens and things, and we knew that something was happening, and then obviously bits of story came out last night and heard that it was a child.
11: Police are yet to formally identify the body, and the boy's family have been supported by specially trained officers.
10: And two boys have been charged after a car was stolen from a holiday park in Humberston and later crashed in Grimsby. A 14 and 15-year-old were arrested yesterday after a car was taken from Anthony's Bank Road. Both are due in court today.
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10: A chance of showers and feeling cooler than usual with highs of 21 before rain and wind this evening. That's the latest. I'm Julie Caston.

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1: Wednesday afternoon, I'm Matt Hutchinson. Thank you for listening. And for the next 30 minutes, it's back to the 90s. All 90s, with Janet Jackson on the way. And we'll start

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I'm Matt Hutchinson. Thank you for listening. 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I've got Mariah Carey on the way. I mentioned today is Bridmas Day, celebrating Christmas today in Bridlington. Will it be that song? Will it be another one? You'll find out after this from Oasis, from their album Definitely Maybe. To Live Forever, Nation Radio. Maybe.

0: as tempting as it was to play All I Want for Christmas Is You by Mariah Carey, because today is Bridmas Day. Christmas is being celebrated in Bridlington today. I thought I'd play that one instead. Fantasy on Back to the 90s at Nation Radio Yorkshire. 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

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Little bit cooler for the next few days. Getting warm again at the weekend. Do you remember when you used to look at the weather and you used to be like, is it going to rain tomorrow? And the answer at the moment is no. There was a bit of rain last night, not as much as we need. Looking at the forecast now, very little rain still over the next 7 days. And this is brand new Take That. Sweet July. Nation Radio.

0: We are Nation Radio, local radio for Yorkshire. All day long, wake up with Alex Duffy at breakfast. Griffo here through your workday from 10. I'm Matt in the afternoon ahead of Sean Goldsmith. He's on his holiday, so Alex can here for drive time from 4 today. And a chance for you to win life-changing money on Make Me a Winner. Zoe, she was our winner last Friday.
1: I've opened my banking app every day since that moment. 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

0: Watermelon Sugar. It's Harry Styles, Watermelon Sugar, on Nation Radio Yorkshire. After three today, I'll tell you the story of a 97-year-old who's broken a world record. Amazing. Latest news, East Yorkshire and North Lincolnshire coming up, Deep Blue Something, and Teddy Swims playing after three. Nation
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6: The top stories this hour. A woman's been arrested after four men were stabbed in central London. Police were called to Covent Garden this afternoon. A 47-year-old woman is currently in custody on suspicion of possession of an offensive weapon and assault. The UK is on course to experience its worst harvest on record. Farmers are expected to produce 19.5 million tonnes of cereals and oil seeds used in things like bread, beer and livestock feed this year. That would be 300,000 tonnes less than 2020's record low yield. It follows exceptionally dry conditions, sparking huge wildfires across Europe. The family of a 9-year-old who died after being found with serious injuries at an industrial estate in Arbroath in Scotland have described her as incredible. A 35-year-old man's due in court in connection with the death of Minnie Merriman. And from today, new guidance means toilets, changing rooms and other single-sex spaces should be used according to biological sex. It follows the Supreme Court's ruling on the legal definition.
7: Now for the news here in East Yorkshire and Northern Lincolnshire. A body's been found during the search for a 13-year-old boy who went missing in the sea off Hornsea. It happened yesterday evening. Our senior reporter Rebecca Quarmby's in the town for us.
8: The teenager got into difficulty while swimming off South Promenade at around 6 o'clock last night. A major overnight search ended at around 4:30 this morning when the body was recovered. I've been speaking to a shop owner in the town, Georgina, who tells me there's a sad atmosphere here today.
9: We're in the middle of the summer season, so the last week or two has been really busy. There's been a real buzz about town. And today, it just doesn't feel like that at all.
8: While formal identification has yet to take place, police believe it is the missing boy. His family have been informed and are being supported by specially trained officers. His death is not being treated as suspicious.
7: And Hull City are closing in on Norwegian midfielder Jens Jertel Dahl for £10 million from Tromso. He's due to finalise his paperwork today.
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7: A chance of showers and feeling cooler than usual with highs of 21 before rain and wind this evening. That's the latest. I'm Julie Caston.
10: Good afternoon. I'm Matt Hutchinson, playing the best variety of hits across Yorkshire. Thank you for listening. Adele on the way. And this is Deep Blue Something.

This weekend on Nation Radio, it's a Legends weekend. So we're playing songs from some of the biggest music stars and their biggest hits. I think Adele definitely falls into that category. It gets underway with Alex and Caroline. They're back Saturday morning from 10 here on Nation Radio Yorkshire. Wake up with Alex Duffy at breakfast every weekday morning from 6. I'm Matt Hutchinson. Thank you for having us on today, playing the best variety of hits. And we're talking of legends. I think 97-year-old Betty Bromidge falls into this category as well. She's broken the Guinness World Record for being the oldest woman to wing walk at 97. How brilliant is that? She's braver than me, I can tell you that. This is not the first time she's done it. In fact, she's done 6 wing walks over the last 10 years. And she's even broken her own record after suffering from a stroke last year. I think we dedicate today's show to Betty Bromidge. This is Teddy Swims. 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

0: Ask your smart speaker to play Nation Radio Yorkshire. Old School Run, playing the old school bangers at 3:30 this afternoon. Message here from the team at Imagination Station in Hesel, telling me about a family fun day that's happening on Tower Hill in Hesel between 10 and 3 this Friday. If you're on your school holidays, that's happening later this week. Also, there's a choir currently based in Cossingham in Beverley who are looking for new members. It's called Lucy's Pop Choir. You don't need any experience. You don't need to audition. You can just turn up and join in. They're also opening a session in East Hull soon as well. Lucy's Pop Choir, if you want to get involved with that. And on the way, we've got Macy Gray playing next. Nation
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1: 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This time next Wednesday, it's Ladies' Day at Beverley Racecourse. 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You could be at Beverley Racecourse at Ladies' Day on us next Wednesday. And today's old school run, let's bring on the old school bangers with Jennifer Lopez playing after this from The Whispers at 9.

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1: 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It's a love thing. It's Wednesday's old school run, playing the old school bangers, Nation Radio Yorkshire. And Sunday at 4, it's the Nation Network Chart Show with Dr. Fox. 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And we'll check on the latest travel for East Yorkshire and Northern Lincolnshire in just a moment. 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
19: Problems if you're making the journey up and down the Humber Bridge this afternoon. Speed restriction of 30 miles an hour there and a full closure for high-sided vehicles because of strong winds. So heading between East Yorkshire and Northern Lincolnshire, a little bit more problematic than we might normally expect. Hull traffic fairly slow as well. Great Union Street out towards Clarence Street, picking up on the sensors. Watch out for queues at Bishop Burton through the roadworks as well. Already building there. The A1079 through the temporary lights from Churchside through to Dog Kennel Lane. Also some temporary lights to watch out for at Beverley on Victoria Road, by Poplar's Way.
16: Travel
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0: It's Somba's Home Wrecker on Nation Radio Yorkshire. Thank you for listening. Stick around for Alex Can. Wednesday's Drive Time on the way. Featuring an hour of feel-good songs from 7 tonight. The happy hour. It's the perfect way to round off your day. And the ponder a question at 20 past 4. Get involved. See if you can work out the answer. We'll check on the latest news in just a moment. Denise Williams coming up. And the brand new song from The Scripts playing here after 4. Nation
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3: The top stories this hour. A woman's been arrested after four men were stabbed in central London. Emergency crews were called to Endell Street in Covent Garden this afternoon. Our reporter Will Harris is there.
4: Officers were called here at around 12:30 to reports of a stabbing. Four men aged 34, 39, 42 and 52 were found with injuries. They've been taken to a major trauma centre. Police have told us this is believed to have been a mental health related incident and a pair of scissors have been recovered. A 47-year-old woman is being held on suspicion of possession of an offensive weapon and assault.
3: Farmers say the extreme heat this summer has been completely brutal, with the UK on course to see the worst harvest on record. Yields of cereal and oilseed crops used in things like bread and animal feed are expected to drop by 2.5 million tonnes, costing the sector £390 million. And a man's been charged after being arrested near Donald Trump's golf course in LA. Authorities say a 38-year-old was detained at the site with ammunition in his pocket.
5: Now for the news here in East Yorkshire and Northern Lincolnshire. A body's been found in the search for a boy who went missing in the sea in Hornsey. A huge search was carried out overnight to find the 13-year-old. Our senior reporter Rebecca Quarmby's at South Promenade for us.
6: There's a great sense of sadness in the town this afternoon after police confirmed that the body that was recovered at 4:30 this morning is believed to be the missing 13-year-old boy. I've been speaking to Georgina, who owns Clutterbucks.
7: We knew something was going on as soon as we sort of heard the helicopters and lots of sirens and things, and we knew that something was happening. And then obviously bits of story came out last night and heard that it was a child.
6: Police are yet to formally identify the body, and the boy's family have been supported by specially trained officers.
5: And Hull City are closing in on a new signing. Norwegian midfielder Jens Jertedal is set for a £10 million move. Earlier today, the Tigers announced the signing of goalkeeper Constantino Salakis.
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5: A chance of showers and feeling cooler than usual with highs of 21 before rain and wind this evening. That's the latest. I'm Julie Caston.
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9: Hey, good afternoon. It's Alex Cann in for Sean today. I've got some No Doubt and Script on the way. But first, Denise Williams from Football.

No Doubt and Don't Speak on Nation Radio Yorkshire. It's Alex Cann here. It is sometimes difficult to find the words. And an absolutely tragic story from Hornsey. A body has been found in the search for a teenager who went missing off the coast. This was at the South Prom. At around 6 o'clock, reports a 13-year-old had got into difficulty whilst swimming. And agencies including the Coast Guard, Yorkshire Ambulance Service, Humberside Fire and Rescue, along with crews from Hornsey Inshore Rescue and the RNLI, all attended the scene. And at around 4:30 this morning, they unfortunately found a body. And it's unimaginable what that family's going through. So there's nothing we can say other than how terribly sorry we are. And also my admiration, I guess, for all those services who were involved, because they worked so hard to locate him, and we were all hoping for a good outcome. But yeah, what a sad, sad story. And I guess it brings into focus the importance of events as well, like the Blue Light Weekend, which is on this weekend, in raising money for these services and awareness, because they are all so important for our safety on the coast. But we wish that boy's family nothing but love at a really difficult time. It's Nation Radio Yorkshire.

0: Tina Turner and Private Dancer on Nation Radio Yorkshire. Peter Kay has confirmed a fourth date at Connects in Live, Sunday the 11th of October, a late matinee at 5pm. Three other shows have sold out. This is nearly sold out, so don't hang around if you want to get those last few tickets.
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0: Right, for today's Ponderer, let's try and wake up your brain. 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What must be broken before you can use it? Yorkshire's Travel on the way and some Billy Ocean as well.
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21: Strong winds continue to cause disruption out there this afternoon. Certainly the Humber Bridge affected with a speed restriction of 30 miles an hour and a full closure for high-sided vehicles for the time being. Beverley traffic busy as well. The A164 struggling on towards Jock's Lodge, but queues for the roadworks at Portington. Temporary lights on Thorpe Road there out towards the Lumby Lane junction. And if you're heading around Bishop Burton, there's still some temporary lights affecting the A1079 as well as you head on the stretch from Churchside through to Dog Kennel Lane. Gas main work continuing until October. That's the latest.
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0: Phil Collins and You Can't Hurry Love. We're in 2002 for the Golden Hour this morning with Alex. We'll do another one tomorrow. And I can tell you for free, we are somewhere in the 80s. Do you know, I saw rain earlier on. I was in Otley this morning and it actually rained. Not seen rain for a while.
1: 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The Ponderer.
0: So what must be broken before you can use it? The answer to that is, of course, an egg. An egg is no use unless it's broken. Unless you're hard boiling it, of course. So yes, an egg is the answer today. Another one for you, same time tomorrow. Nation
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18: Strong winds continue to cause disruption out there this afternoon. Certainly the Humber Bridge affected with a speed restriction of 30 miles an hour and a full closure for high-sided vehicles for the time being. Beverley traffic busy as well. The A164 struggling on towards Jock's Lodge, but queues for the roadworks at Portington. Temporary lights on Thorpe Road there out towards the Lumby Lane junction. And if you're heading around Bishop Burton, still some temporary lights affecting the A1079 as well as you head on the stretch from Churchside through the Dog Kennel Lane. Gas main work continuing until October. That's the latest.
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0: Lewis Capaldi and Stay Love on Nation Radio Yorkshire. Gutted I haven't managed to get to Bridmas today in Bridlington. Sunbathing on Brid Beach with Rudolph the Red-Nosed Reindeer. And it's all to promote Bridlington as an all-year-round destination. They've even been doing Stollen as the scone of the day at Brid Spa. The news at 5 is on the way for you very soon. And more great songs. Plus, of course, a reminder, the happy hour's here at 7. Nation
1: 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In 10 metres, take a left at the pile of washing.
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9: When were you the unexpected centre of attention? Imogen was at the hairdresser's in Withernsea. The hairdresser held up the mirror, said, "What do you think?" And that's when she fainted.
10: Next thing I know, I'm on the floor.
9: Oh, no!
10: Ambulance came. I'm getting wheeled out. I'm like, "Oh, Kev, it really is lovely. It wasn't the hair that caused it, I promise."
9: Oh!
8: Breakfast.
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0: At a major trauma centre. Two have since been discharged. We're told their injuries are not life-threatening or changing. A man's been remanded into custody after appearing in court charged with the murder of a 9-year-old girl in Arbroath in Scotland. Minnie Merriman was found at an industrial estate with serious injuries just after midnight on Monday. There's a warning. Britain's facing its worst harvest on record. The Energy and Climate Intelligence Unit says the hot and dry spring and summer could cut cereal and oil seed yields by 2.5 million tonnes. And Europe's football leagues say they'll oppose any plans to expand FIFA's competitions without reform to its governance. President Gianni Infantino is holding crisis talks in Morocco after abandoning a plan to sell stakes in the World Cup.
1: Now for the news here in East Yorkshire and Northern Lincolnshire. It's been a sad day in Hornsey after confirmation of bodies being found in the search for a 13-year-old boy. He'd gone missing in the sea off the promenade yesterday evening. Our senior reporter Rebecca Cornby's in the town for us and joins us now. Rebecca, what's the latest from the scene?
2: Well, emergency services called off their search at around 4:30 this morning after they found a body believed to be that of the 13-year-old boy. They were called out at around 6:30 last night after receiving reports of a boy getting into difficulty in the water.
1: And what's been the reaction from people living in Hornsey today?
2: There's been a great sense of sadness here. I've been speaking with Georgina, who owns a shop nearby, and tells me it's been very quiet around the town.
3: The last week or two has been really busy. There's been a real buzz about town. And today, it just doesn't feel like that at all.
2: Police say formal identification has yet to take place and the boy's family are being supported by specially trained officers.
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1: A chance of showers and feeling cooler than usual with highs of 21 before rain and wind this evening. That's the latest. I'm Julie Caston.
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0: Lisa Stansfield and all around the world, we were spending a bit of time in August 1989 on the Nation Network chart show. That was with Dr. Fox last Sunday. We also visited 1997 and 2009. 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We've got top tens from August 88, 91 and 2006. On the way next, we'll check Yorkshire's travel and a great Pretenders record as well.
1: Oh, this brings back memories, doesn't it, darling?
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6: Still those strong winds causing disruption up and down the Humber Bridge tonight. We've got a speed restriction of 30 miles an hour and a full closure for high-sided vehicles as a result of that. A little bit busy around Dunswell as well. Southbound Beverley Road on towards Rach Carter Way. Still some queues at Hull on Great Union Street by the Clarence Street Junction. And at Portington, we've got roadworks slowing things down on Thorpe Road. There's temporary lights there near to Lumbee Lane. Temporary lights also slowing you down at Bishop Burton, the A1079 by Churchside and Dog Kennel Lane. And a similar story at Cherry Burton on Main Street.
4: Travel
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0: It is REM and Shiny Happy People on Nation Radio Yorkshire. Now in stuffed animal news, a popular stuffed polar bear is set to be on show once again at Hull's Maritime Museum. So he's been there for over 40 years and he'll be the centrepiece of the Age of Sail Gallery. And conservation work in 2010 revealed that Eric had newspapers from 1874 hidden inside his body. The museum say it's a fascinating reminder of the Victorian techniques used to preserve the bear. So it's a little bit creepy, but it's back from Saturday. It's free to the public, but you are advised to get a ticket in advance for Hull's Maritime Museum during peak times. Make me a winner! 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

0: ABC, who are supporting the fabulous Holly Johnson in Scarborough and Halifax next week, along with fellow South Yorkshire pop stars Heaven 17. I'm off to the Halifax gig. I'm so excited. It's Nation Radio Yorkshire, and it's a Legends weekend this weekend. We're playing songs by music idols, some of the biggest names and their biggest hits. So we're not talking pop idol, we're talking musical idols. No Darius in sight. So listen to Nation Radio this weekend from 10 o'clock on Saturday morning to hear some of the amazing all-time great songs we're going to play. Next up, we're going to play some Naughty Boy and Sam Smith. He went on Deal or No Deal and won some money. Talking of which, have you seen that very strange story about Noel Edmonds? We'll talk about that before six.
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5: Still some disruption as you head up and down the Humber Bridge tonight. Speed restriction of 30 miles an hour in operation there because of the strong winds, but it does seem that all vehicles are actually able to use it again, following on from the high side of closure a little bit earlier on. Hull traffic fairly slow as well. Great Union Street down towards Clarence Street. We're picking up queues at Portington through the roadworks on the sensors there. Temporary lights, Thorpe Road down towards the Lumby Lane junction, and even through the roadworks at Bishop Burton. Touch busy as well. A1079. Approaching Dog Kennel Lane.
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0: It is Taylor Swift and I Knew It, I Knew You. This is Nation Radio Yorkshire. So, Noel Edmonds has broken his silence after he controversially released two tank lobsters into the sea off the coast of the Isle of Man. Basically, along with his wife Liz Davis, he said they felt uncomfortable seeing the crustaceans in a tank, so decided to buy them and release them into nice clear water at Peel Breakwater, which is in the Isle of Man. The animal rights charity PETA has praised the couple's compassion, but many online said the lobsters would potentially be harmed. And in a new video, the 77-year-old wearing a red boiler suit and a hard hat said, "Guess what I'm about to do? Oh yeah, I'm going to bed." I think his intentions were good. But yes, you have to wonder if the lobsters would have actually made it. But also, buying live lobsters in a farm shop, slightly bizarre, isn't it? Anyway, we will get the latest news at 6 o'clock in a couple of minutes' time, and details on the way of our mega giveaway and how you could be upgrading your summer for one text message.
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14: top stories this hour. A 35-year-old man has appeared in court charged with murder following the death of a 9-year-old girl found injured in Arbroath in Scotland. Minnie Merriman from West Yorkshire was discovered just after midnight on Monday. She'd been camping with her family. Two men are still receiving treatment for injuries that are not thought to be life-threatening or changing after they were stabbed in camping with her family. Two men are still receiving treatment for injuries that are not

0: in North Wales. Police received reports of the figure staring down at people as they walked into a hospital in Llandudno last month.
1: Now for the news here in East Yorkshire and Northern Lincolnshire. A body's been found during the search for a 13-year-old boy who went missing in the sea off Hornsea. It happened yesterday evening. Our senior reporter Rebecca Quarmby's in the town for us.
2: The teenager got into difficulty while swimming off South Promenade at around 6 o'clock last night. A major overnight search ended at around 4:30 this morning when the body was recovered. I've been speaking to a shop owner in the town, Georgina, who tells me there's a sad atmosphere here today.
3: We're in the middle of the summer season, so the last week or two has been really busy. There's been a real buzz about town. And today, it just doesn't feel like that at all.
2: While formal identification has yet to take place, police believe it is the missing boy. His family have been informed and are being supported by specially trained officers. His death is not being treated as suspicious.
1: And Hull City are closing in on Norwegian midfielder Jens Jertel Dahl for £10 million from Tromsø. He's due to finalise his paperwork today.
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1: 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That's the latest. I'm Julie Caston. Nation
6: 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Alex Cam with you in for Sean Goldsmith, and I'll play Sheffield's Pulp very soon after a classic from Jacko. First up. Nation.

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I bet Jarvis Cocker likes a chippy tea. 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I know.

0: It's Texas and I Don't Want a Lover. So a week Saturday sees Witham Sea's traditional carnival parade, which is the culmination of Carnival Week. There's more on this at nationplayer.com. 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And a week Sunday, Hallgarth Park has Hornsea Bike Show. So start your engines. That'll be revving its way into Hallgarth Park. You know, whenever I go in that park, I always associate it with Hornsea Carnival last year, where one of the owls from a flying display went up into a tree and stayed there for all of Sunday. And the poor guy was still there after everybody had gone home, waiting for his owl to get hungry and come down from the tree. It was fine in the end. It did eventually come down for a snack. Right, anyway, Stevie Wonder on the way after Yorkshire's Travel.
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14: Still some delays ahead of the Humber Bridge tonight. Speed restriction of 30 miles an hour in either direction there because of the strong winds. We've also got some queues around Beverley on the A164 near to Jocks Lodge. Roadworks continue to slow you down at Hull on Holderness Road. Temporary lights there near to Maybury Road. Also some temporary lights on the nearby Tower Street at Hull affecting things near to Citadel Way. Cherry Burton traffic affected by temporary lights as well, with Main Street there out towards the Meadows. And at Skidby, you've still got a lane shut on the A164 approaching Harland Way. That's the latest.
8: Travel.
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0: We are somewhere in the 80s for the golden hour tomorrow morning with Alex here on Nation Radio Yorkshire. So see if you can work it out from 9. Plus, Alex Duffy is here first thing. If you are up at silly o'clock, we will have our Alex Duffy's Never Gonna Get It, our almost impossible survey question, and the trending top three, the big things everyone's talking about to start your day. Make me
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19: The low speed restrictions of 30 miles an hour in operation over the Humber Bridge in either direction tonight because of these strong winds, so perhaps just worth allowing a bit of additional time on your journey to get through. Not a bad picture elsewhere, though things starting to ease up, certainly around Beverley, the A164 back on the move approaching Jocks Lodge, fairly clear around Willoughby on the A164 as well, down towards Beverley Road, and even through the roadworks at Portington, Thorpe Road, Cuffing, despite those temporary lights near to the Lumby Lane turn. Similar story at Bishop Burton on the A1079.
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0: Lincolnshire's Holly Humberstone. It's called White Noise. On the way, one of the ultimate fairground songs from the noughties at Nation Radio Yorkshire. And I'll also play Cool in the Gang. It is the happy hour, and that means every song is an endorphin-releasing classic. So get ready to grab your hairbrush and sing along after we check Yorkshire's news at 7 here in just a second.
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9: The top story is this hour. The UK is on course to experience its worst harvest on record. Farmers are expected to produce 19.5 million tonnes of cereals and oilseeds used in things like bread, beer and livestock feed this year. That would be 300,000 tonnes less than 2020's record low yield. Police say a multiple stabbing in Covent Garden in central London is believed to be a mental health related incident. A 47-year-old woman's been arrested after four men were hurt this lunchtime. None are believed to have life-threatening injuries. The family of a nine-year-old who died after being found with serious injuries at an industrial estate in Scotland have described her as incredible. 35-year-old man's appeared in court. Former pop star Gary Glitter's appeared at Westminster Magistrates accused of child sex offences dating back to the 1970s. The 82-year-old, whose real name is Paul Gadd, has been remanded in custody and is due back in court next month. And several athletes are unaccounted for following Glasgow's Commonwealth Games. Police Scotland say it's looking into the circumstances. Now, next month. And several athletes are unaccounted for following Glasgow's Commonwealth Games. Police

0: after receiving reports of a boy getting into difficulty in the water.
1: And what's been the reaction from people living in Hornsey today?
0: There's been a great sense of sadness here. I've been speaking with Georgina, who owns a shop nearby, and tells me it's been very quiet around the town.
2: The last week or two has been really busy. There's been a real buzz about town. And today, it just doesn't feel like that at all.
0: Police say formal identification has yet to take place and the boy's family are being supported by specially trained officers.
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1: It'll be windy this evening with some outbreaks of rain which will ease overnight, lows of 12. That's the latest. I'm Julie Caston.
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6: I'm Alex Cann. Hope your day's been decent today. Groovy songs on the way from Wham and Cool and the Gang from the 80s. First up, do you remember Santana and Rob Thomas?

Cool and the Gang and Celebration on Nation Radio Yorkshire. Always used to be a party starter at wedding discos. Oh, honestly, I had some crazy weddings. I think one of the craziest was where 100 guests didn't turn up. So there's a really small evening do. The tension was palpable and the best man threatened me at the end of the night. However, I did get a £20 tip from the groom, so it wasn't all bad. And honestly, some of the first dance choices. I remember once the bride and groom had kept all their friends and family in the dark about what they were going to have as their first dance. And when it came to it, it was Wigfield Saturday night. So I can only assume they met, their eyes locked, on a sticky dance floor at Yates's Wine Lodge. This is Shapeshifters on the Happy Hour. It's Nation Radio Yorkshire.

0: It's Wham and I'm your man on the happy hour at Nation Radio Yorkshire. 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This is coming to Connexin Live. 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Actual Mr. Tumble's going to be there, George Webster, Dougie, Reese Stevenson and Evie Pickerill. 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On the way next, we will play a song I've not played for a while, actually, from Estelle. Nation
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0: Bee Gees and You Win Again. Part of the video for that was filmed at Brimham Rocks near Pateley Bridge. It's Nation Radio Yorkshire. I've got to say I'm a bit of a disappointed boy this week. I was really hoping to go and see Trainspotting the Musical in Sheffield. It was coming to Yorkshire's theatres, but unfortunately it's currently at the West End. It's being absolutely panned. Irving Welsh was at the premiere and people have just said the Trainspotting film does not work as a musical, so we are getting a refund for Halloween. Yeah, we were going on Halloween. I go to extreme lengths to avoid trick-or-treaters, so my mate James, who's the trip organiser, he has booked us a Shakespeare play. I mean, that is a bit of a twist, isn't it? Trainspotting the Musical, and we're now off to see a Shakespeare play. I can't remember which one it is, but I never really understand Shakespeare. So I said to them, we can go on the condition you explain it to me afterwards. Oh, it's Twelfth Night. I always feel baffled after going to Shakespeare. I feel really dense because I don't really know what they're talking about. Nation
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0: JLS, who played in Keighley the other weekend. It's Everybody in Love on Nation Radio Yorkshire. Everyone goes to Keighley. Who's anyone? I went there for a curry the other week. It was quite nice, actually. And Roberto is here after eight. We're going to play a fab song from Stevie Nicks, which I've not heard for a little while. And I'll see you tomorrow afternoon for another Ponderer. We'll do that just after four. And keep it Nation Radio for some fab 80s following Yorkshire's news at eight. On the way next. Have a good evening. Nation
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8: Let's get into it for your Wednesday night. Hello, I'm Roberto with the lady on the way who has got a song that is fast becoming the biggest of the year. And for me, it's her accent that does it. 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

Not a lot of people know that Neil Diamond wrote this. UB40 turned it into a number one with their reggae vibes. 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I got Big Mountain coming up for you Wednesday after the lady whose accent I could just listen to all day long. The song's brilliant as well. This is Ella Langley's Choosing Texas on Nation. Just when I-

0: There is Big Mountains. Baby, I love you, eh? It's Nation for your Wednesday night. As we wrap it up, are you exhausted at the end of your day? Have you worked like a dog today? Because, of course, today, the 5th of August, is Work Like a Dog Day. Why wouldn't it be? I think that means something very different today to what it did in the past. Like, my dog's day, not involved any work at all. Slept most of it, played with her ball for a bit, sniffed things that I wouldn't go near. If that's what we're classing as a hard day's work, then I'm all in for it. That's my kind of hard day's work. Apart from the sniffing things, obviously. I'll get Maroon 5 on for you next. Their song, trying to reconnect to a relationship that's already over. And I got some Howard Jones coming up. 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

This is Howard Jones. What is love? It's Nation for your Thursday night. We're a day ahead. Sorry, it's only Wednesday. There's me wishing the week away. It's 8:30. I've got the best variety of hits for you. Going back to the 70s in a minute. For a song that was inspired by a child's crying. Doesn't sound like it should be a good song, does it? But it was huge. See what it does for you after Lady Gaga's The Dead Dance on Nation. Like the

0: This is the song that was inspired by a child's cry. Can you believe it? Hot Chocolate, Everyone's a Winner on Nation. Errol Brown, frontman, heard his daughter crying in a particular rhythm. Used that for the melody. My kids don't cry in a way that makes me want to go and write songs. Robbie Williams on the way for you next. His song where the video sees him stripping literally down to nothing. Taylor Swift before nine as well. First day. Make me a winner.
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0: So here we are then, middle of the week. How's it going so far? Would £550,000 make your week better? 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

0: This lady could have a new singing partner soon. Have you heard about that? Taylor Swift's Opalite playing for you on Nation. Her new hubby is obviously a football star, but that career won't last forever. So what's he going to do after that? Maybe get into music. He's been talking about doing a country album for months. And who better to do it with than, like, the queen of country music, his new wife? I'll keep you posted. I'll get 90s at 9 on next, starting that with the Whitetown song that has a haunting hook in it. Nation
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0: At 9. On the way for you Wednesday night, the lady who is up for a very prestigious music award alongside Sir Paul McCartney. First though, at 9, let's do 3 massive ones from the 90s. I got some Savage Garden in here for you tonight, and they would go a very, very, very long way for love. Maya's on the way as well with some money, and first up, that Whitetown song that's got the haunting hook that's just so good, Your Woman on Nation.

Savage Gardens to the moon and back, taking care of 90s at 9 on Nation, with more like that over on our sister station, Nation 90s. 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I've got Mr. Mister coming up after the lady who is up for a very prestigious prize in music, the Mercury Music Prize. It celebrates the best 12 albums of the year. She's up for it alongside Sir Paul McCartney. It's his first ever Mercury Prize nomination, which is just unreal, right? This is Ray. Where is my husband on Nation?

0: There is Mr. Mister on Nation. Nearly 20 past nine then for your Wednesday night. Hello. I'm Roberto, and I made a very, very rookie mistake earlier on that left me with a wet bottom. Why am I telling you about it? So hopefully you won't make the same mistake. You know how warm it's been recently? Well, I thought to myself, you know what? I'm going to be clever. I'm going to leave the windows of the car open so that it's not like an oven later when I've got to go and pick up the kids. Didn't notice the rain. Yeah, went outside to a drenched car, outside and in. It's going to take a while for those seats to dry out, I'm sure. Proper dull moment. Apparently there is more rain around as well, so don't make the same mistake as me. Justin Timberlake on the way next with one of the most feel-good songs ever and some debate.
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This is the Sound of Nation for your Wednesday night, and what a lovely feeling it is, wrapping it up. That weekend's in sight. There is DeBarge and Rhythm of the Night. I'm Roberto with the best variety of hits. Bob Marley's on the way soon, basically turning making music into a massive song. First though, Teddy Swims and The Door on Nation.

0: Marley and jamming on Nation with some Whitney Houston lined up for you next. A huge song from the 80s, maybe even one of the most loved, all about looking for that one person who can keep things going when it gets dark. I've got the great collaboration between Snow Patrol and Kylie to play before 10 as well. First of all. Make me a
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0: So here we are then, middle of the week. How's it going so far? Would £550,000 make your week better? I'm going to go with the answer being yes to that one. That is how much money we are giving away this Friday. It could be in your bank account before the weekend even begins. Imagine the weekend you'd have with £550,000. 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It's a guaranteed winner. 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Why not you? 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

0: I love that. It's so good, isn't it? Snow Patrol teaming up with Kylie. They wrote it with her in mind, and then she made the dream come true. These Alarms playing for you on Nation. It is Roberto here, getting ready for Noughties at 10 next. Yeah, three massive ones from the Noughties. I'm going to start that with Amy Winehouse, and what I would say is her signature song.
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0: Whether we're wrapping up your Wednesday, helping you get ready for bed, or maybe getting you through your night shift, thanks for joining me. I'm Roberto, with the lady on the way who's turned down Glastonbury next year. But first...

Just gives me festival vibes every time I hear it. The Killers, Human, playing for your nation, taking care of noughties at 10. And over on Nation Player right now, our app, even more naughty songs for you. Just check out Nation Naughties. I'll get Yazoo on soon after the lady who's turned down Glastonbury next year. Some people say it's because she's writing new music. Others say it's because her ex, Harry Styles, is also going to be there. I think it might be the music one, personally. Olivia Dean, Man I Need on Nation.

0: Good evening to Barry, heading the team at Menzies Distribution tonight. They've got us playing there, sorting out all the newspapers and stuff. That is for you, Yazoo. Don't go. Thank you for your night shift check-in. First one of the night, of course. Maybe you're on your night shift, loving these tunes. Say hi so I can give you a shout as well. Get in touch through our Facebook page. Just search for Nation and I will keep the best variety of hits coming. Reggae Romance on the way next, courtesy of Maxi Priest and Soul to Soul.
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Don't know why, but this song always makes me feel like I should be on a road trip, heading somewhere summery. It's a lovely song, isn't it? Isley Brothers, Summer Breeze, playing for you on Nation. It's just after 10:30 for your Thursday night. I'm Roberto. Hi to Kieran and Mo, loving the songs in the cold store tonight. Thank you for your night shift check-in. I'll play your George Harrison song next that he wrote before Beatlemania began, but it wasn't big until like the 80s. First though, Tom Grennan on Nation.

0: Good evening to Dana Whitfield, celebrating her birthday on her night shift tonight. They should at least give you the night off, shouldn't they? She's working in a blood science lab, of all the places. That is for you. George Harrison, Got My Mind Set On You, playing on Nation. Frankie Valli and the Four Seasons soon. Alex Warren before 11 right now, though. Make me a winner! Upgrade your summer with Nation Player. So here we are then, middle of the week. How's it going so far? Would £550,000 make your week better? I'm going to go with the answer being yes to that one. That is how much money we are giving away this Friday. It could be in your bank account before the weekend even begins. Imagine the weekend you'd have with £550,000. 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It's a guaranteed winner. 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Why not you? 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

0: Not long to go till his new album comes out. The end of the month, which will be here before you know it. Alex Warren's Fever Dream taking care of things from me tonight. I'm Roberto, this is Nation. Thanks for having me on. As ever, if you're on your night shift, good luck. Stick with us, we'll get you through with the best variety of hits. And if you're off to bed, well, sweet dreams. I'll catch you back here tomorrow at 8. Have a fabulous Thursday. Nation
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